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11: A clear night tonight, down to 10. It'll be sunny on Sunday, a high of 29. Sun and cloud on Monday, 30% chance of showers, with a high again of 29.

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2: Boost weather for Huntsville.
3: A clear night tonight, down to 10. It'll be sunny on Sunday, a high of 29. Sun and cloud on Monday, 30% chance of showers with a high again of 29.
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2: Moose weather for Huntsville.
3: A clear night tonight, down to 10. It'll be sunny on Sunday, a high of 29. Sun and cloud on Monday, 30% chance of showers with a high again of 29.
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Every Saturday, 8 till midnight, playing some of our favorite classic hits. 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

yours. 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
5: A clear night tonight, down to 10. It'll be sunny on Sunday, a high of 29. Sun and cloud on Monday, 30% chance of showers with a high again of 29.

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5: Boost weather for Huntsville.
6: A clear night tonight, down to 10. It'll be sunny on Sunday, a high of 29. Sun and cloud on Monday, 30% chance of showers, with a high again of 29.
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12: A clear night tonight, down to 10. It'll be sunny on Sunday, a high of 29. Sun and cloud on Monday, 30% chance of showers with a high again of 29.
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14: Wow, a song named after a girl. 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
14: Rosanna, Roxanne, Michelle, Allison, Sarah, Angie, Brandy, Mandy, Gloria, Cecilia, Maggie Mae, Jessica, Nancy, Barbara Ann, Billie Jean, Layla, Lola, Polly, Helena, Jenny from the Block.
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14: Tracy, Jean, Jane, Mary Ann, Eleanor Rigby.
13: Not an original idea, but this next one has a twist. You see, it is kind of about a woman, but it is named after a real intersection in Toronto, Jane Street and St. Clair Avenue. Here's Bare Naked Ladies frontman Stephen Page with the story behind Jane.
16: We wrote it with a guy named Stephen Duffy, who is one of my favorite songwriters. He said, well, do you want to write some songs together? So he came up to Toronto where I was getting ready to get married, and he was staying there for 2 weeks. Well, and he ended up staying for 6, and we wrote most of the Bare Naked Ladies' second album, Maybe You Should Drive, including this song, which came from him having a crush on the girl at the health food store near my house. Didn't know her name. One day we were looking at a map of Toronto, and he saw the intersection of Jane and St. Clair, and he said, that sounds like the most beautiful intersection in the world, which it's not. But from then on, she was Jane, as he would say, Jane Sinclair.

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5: Moose weather for Huntsville.
6: A clear night tonight, down to 10. It'll be sunny on Sunday, a high of 29. Sun and cloud on Monday, 30% chance of showers, with a high again of 29.
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The Moose presents Camping Tips. When it comes to essential camping items, there may be nothing more important than an acoustic guitar. It creates an on-demand soundtrack around the campfire. 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
6: Moose weather for Huntsville.
7: A clear night tonight, down to 10. It'll be sunny on Sunday, a high of 29. Sun and cloud on Monday, 30% chance of showers, with a high again of 29.

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3: A sunny day today, getting up to 29, a humidex 31, a few clouds tonight, 30% chance of showers, down to 15. Sun and cloud on Monday, 30% chance of showers, with a high of 29.
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5: A sunny day today, getting up to 29, a humidex 31, a few clouds tonight, 30% chance of showers, down to 15. Sun and cloud on Monday, 30% chance of showers, with a high of 29.
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6: A sunny day today, getting up to 29, a humidex 31, a few clouds tonight, 30% chance of showers, down to 15. Sun and cloud on Monday, 30% chance of showers, with a high of 29.
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0: Boost weather for Huntsville.
4: A sunny day today, getting up to 29, a humidex 31, a few clouds tonight, 30% chance of showers, down to 15. Sun and cloud on Monday, 30% chance of showers, with a high of 29.
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0: Moose weather for Huntsville.
2: A sunny day today, getting up to 29, a humidex 31, a few clouds tonight, 30% chance of showers, down to 15, sun and cloud on Monday, 30% chance of showers, with a high of 29.

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2: A sunny day today, getting up to 29, a humidex 31, a few clouds tonight, 30% chance of showers down to 15. Sun and cloud on Monday, 30% chance of showers with a high of 29.
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0: Boost weather for Huntsville.
3: A sunny day today, getting up to 29, a humidex 31, a few clouds tonight, 30% chance of showers, down to 15. Sun and cloud on Monday, 30% chance of showers, with a high of 29.
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2: A sunny day today, getting up to 29, a humidex 31, a few clouds tonight, 30% chance of showers down to 15. Sun and cloud on Monday, 30% chance of showers with a high of 29.
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0: Loose weather for Huntsville.
5: A sunny day today, getting up to 29, a humidex 31, a few clouds tonight, 30% chance of showers, down to 15. Sun and cloud on Monday, 30% chance of showers, with a high of 29.
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4: Moose weather for Huntsville.
5: A sunny day today, getting up to 29, a humidex 31, a few clouds tonight, 30% chance of showers, down to 15. Sun and cloud on Monday, 30% chance of showers with a high of 29.
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7: Sunshine today, a high of 28. It'll be clear tonight with increasing clouds after midnight and a 30% chance of showers overnight, maybe a thunderstorm down to 17. Sun and cloud on Monday, 30% chance of showers with a high of 30.
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0: The Jonas Brothers, The Chicks, and Rascal Flatts. They're all headed to Boots and Hearts, and you could be there too.
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5: Sunshine today, a high of 28. It'll be clear tonight with increasing clouds after midnight and a 30% chance of showers overnight, maybe a thunderstorm down to 17. Sun and cloud on Monday, 30% chance of showers with a high of 30.
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2: 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What a beautiful morning on the waters here. We're in the beautiful Beneteau from Bayport. You can see the steam coming off the water this morning as the sun came up. Absolutely beautiful. The Muskoka Lakes, Lake of Bays, up through Bancroft and Halliburton, much the same, with light and variable winds today going southwest 5 to 10 knots tomorrow morning. Waves less than half a meter, water temperature 24 degrees. Risk of a thunderstorm tonight and smoke from forest fires in Quebec affecting the area. Port Carling locks open 8 a.m. until 8 p.m. For Georgian Bay, variable winds 10 knots, becoming southwest 10 knots this afternoon, increasing southwest 15 knots overnight and southwest 15 knots Monday. Waves half a meter or less, building 1/2 to 1 meter tomorrow morning. Water temperature 22 to 24 degrees. Risk of thunderstorms tonight. Trent Severn Waterway open 9 till 6:30. Have a great day, everyone. Remember, water on the water, beer on the pier. 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
0: Moose weather for Huntsville.
14: Sunshine today, a high of 28. It'll be clear tonight with increasing clouds after midnight and a 30% chance of showers overnight, maybe a thunderstorm down to 17. Sun and cloud on Monday, 30% chance of showers with a high of 30.
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9: Sunshine today, a high of 28. It'll be clear tonight with increasing clouds after midnight and a 30% chance of showers overnight, maybe a thunderstorm down to 17. Sun and cloud on Monday, 30% chance of showers with a high of 30.
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4: Sunshine today, a high of 28. It'll be clear tonight with increasing clouds after midnight and a 30% chance of showers overnight, maybe a thunderstorm down to 17. Sun and cloud on Monday, 30% chance of showers with a high of 30.
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0: Moose weather for Huntsville.
5: Sunshine today, a high of 28. It'll be clear tonight with increasing clouds after midnight and a 30% chance of showers overnight, maybe a thunderstorm, down to 17. Sun and cloud on Monday, 30% chance of showers with a high of 30.
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2: 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What a beautiful morning on the waters here. We're in the beautiful Beneteau from Bayport. You can see the steam coming off the water this morning as the sun came up. Absolutely beautiful. The Muskoka Lakes, Lake of Bays, up through Bancroft and Halliburton, much the same, with light and variable winds today going southwest 5 to 10 knots tomorrow morning. Waves less than half a meter, water temperature 24 degrees. Risk of a thunderstorm tonight and smoke from forest fires in Quebec affecting the area. Port Carling locks open 8 a.m. until 8 p.m. For Georgian Bay, variable winds 10 knots, becoming southwest 10 knots this afternoon, increasing southwest 15 knots overnight and southwest 15 knots Monday. Waves half a meter or less, building 1/2 to 1 meter tomorrow morning. Water temperature 22 to 24 degrees. Risk of thunderstorms tonight. Trent Severn Waterway open 9 till 6:30. Have a great day, everyone. Remember, water on the water, beer on the pier. 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
0: Moose weather for Huntsville.
11: Sunshine today, a high of 28. It'll be clear tonight with increasing clouds after midnight and a 30% chance of showers overnight, maybe a thunderstorm down to 17. Sun and cloud on Monday, 30% chance of showers with a high of 30.
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6: Sunshine today, a high of 28. It'll be clear tonight with increasing clouds after midnight and a 30% chance of showers overnight, maybe a thunderstorm down to 17. Sun and cloud on Monday, 30% chance of showers with a high of 30.

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6: Sunshine today, a high of 28. It'll be clear tonight with increasing clouds after midnight and a 30% chance of showers overnight, maybe a thunderstorm down to 17. Sun and cloud on Monday, 30% chance of showers with a high of 30.
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8: Sunshine today, a high of 28. It'll be clear tonight with increasing clouds after midnight and a 30% chance of showers overnight, maybe a thunderstorm down to 17. Sun and cloud on Monday, 30% chance of showers with a high of 30.
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2: 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For the Muskoka Lakes, Lake of Bays, up through Bancroft and Halliburton, beautiful light and variable winds today, becoming southwest 5 to 10 knots tomorrow. Waves less than half a meter, water temperature 24 degrees, great to get in for a swim. There is a risk of thunderstorms tonight. Smoke from forest fires in Quebec affecting over our area. Port Carling locks open 8 a.m. until 8 p.m. For Georgian Bay, variable winds 10 knots, going southwest 10 this afternoon, increasing southwest 15 knots overnight and Monday. Waves half a meter or less, building 1/2 to 1 meter Monday morning. Water temperature 22 to 24 degrees. Risk of thunderstorms tonight. Trent Severn Waterway open 9 till 6:30 p.m. With women at the helm, we're aboard the beautiful Beneteau from Bayport. Remember, water on the water, beer on the pier. 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
6: Boost weather for Huntsville.
7: Sunshine today, a high of 28. It'll be clear tonight with increasing clouds after midnight and a 30% chance of showers overnight, maybe a thunderstorm down to 17. Sun and cloud on Monday, 30% chance of showers with a high of 30.
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6: Sunshine today, a high of 28. It'll be clear tonight with increasing clouds after midnight and a 30% chance of showers overnight, maybe a thunderstorm down to 17. Sun and cloud on Monday, 30% chance of showers with a high of 30.
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3: 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For the Muskoka Lakes, Lake of Bays, up through Bancroft and Halliburton, beautiful light and variable winds today, becoming southwest 5 to 10 knots tomorrow. Waves less than half a meter, water temperature 24 degrees, great to get in for a swim. There is a risk of thunderstorms tonight. Smoke from forest fires in Quebec affecting over our area. Port Carling locks open 8 a.m. until 8 p.m. For Georgian Bay, variable winds 10 knots, going southwest 10 this afternoon, increasing southwest 15 knots overnight and Monday. Waves half a meter or less, building 1/2 to 1 meter Monday morning. Water temperature 22 to 24 degrees. Risk of thunderstorms tonight. Trent Severn Waterway open 9 till 6:30 p.m. With women at the helm, we're aboard the beautiful Beneteau from Bayport. Remember, water on the water, beer on the pier. 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
12: Sunshine today, a high of 28. It'll be clear tonight with increasing clouds after midnight and a 30% chance of showers overnight, maybe a thunderstorm down to 17. Sun and cloud on Monday, 30% chance of showers with a high of 30.
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0: Moose weather for Huntsville.
11: Sunshine today, a high of 28. It'll be clear tonight with increasing clouds after midnight and a 30% chance of showers overnight, maybe a thunderstorm down to 17. Sun and cloud on Monday, 30% chance of showers with a high of 30.
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2: 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For the Muskoka Lakes, Lake of Bays, up through Bancroft and Halliburton, beautiful light and variable winds today, becoming southwest 5 to 10 knots tomorrow. Waves less than half a meter, water temperature 24 degrees, great to get in for a swim. There is a risk of thunderstorms tonight. Smoke from forest fires in Quebec affecting over our area. Port Carling locks open 8 a.m. until 8 p.m. For Georgian Bay, variable winds 10 knots, going southwest 10 this afternoon, increasing southwest 15 knots overnight and Monday. Waves half a meter or less, building 1/2 to 1 meter Monday morning. Water temperature 22 to 24 degrees. Risk of thunderstorms tonight. Trent Severn Waterway open 9 till 6:30 p.m. With women at the helm, we're aboard the beautiful Beneteau from Bayport. Remember, water on the water, beer on the pier. 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
0: Moose weather for Huntsville.
11: Sunshine today, a high of 28. It'll be clear tonight with increasing clouds after midnight and a 30% chance of showers overnight, maybe a thunderstorm down to 17. Sun and cloud on Monday, 30% chance of showers with a high of 30.
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8: Sunshine today, a high of 28. It'll be clear tonight with increasing clouds after midnight and a 30% chance of showers overnight, maybe a thunderstorm down to 17. Sun and cloud on Monday, 30% chance of showers with a high of 30.
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2: 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For the Muskoka Lakes, Lake of Bays, up through Bancroft and Halliburton, beautiful light and variable winds today, becoming southwest 5 to 10 knots tomorrow. Waves less than half a meter, water temperature 24 degrees, great to get in for a swim. There is a risk of thunderstorms tonight. Smoke from forest fires in Quebec affecting over our area. Port Carling locks open 8 a.m. until 8 p.m. For Georgian Bay, variable winds 10 knots, going southwest 10 this afternoon, increasing southwest 15 knots overnight and Monday. Waves half a meter or less, building 0.5 to 1 meter Monday morning. Water temperature 22 to 24 degrees. Risk of thunderstorms tonight. Trent Severn Waterway open 9 till 6:30 p.m. With women at the helm, we're aboard the beautiful Beneteau from Bayport. Remember, water on the water, beer on the pier. 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
8: Sunshine today, a high of 28. It'll be clear tonight with increasing clouds after midnight and a 30% chance of showers overnight, maybe a thunderstorm down to 17. Sun and cloud on Monday, 30% chance of showers with a high of 30.
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0: Moose weather for Huntsville.
6: Sunshine today, a high of 28. It'll be clear tonight with increasing clouds after midnight and a 30% chance of showers overnight, maybe a thunderstorm down to 17. Sun and cloud on Monday, 30% chance of showers with a high of 30.

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1: Hey there, I'm Ricky Tyler. Thank you for tuning in today. We are talking about the Stanley Cup controversy going on right now. Carolina Hurricanes owner Tom Dundon had his wife and kids' names engraved on the Stanley Cup ahead of all the coaching staff and players. I didn't know his wife and kids were on the team. That's impressive. I'm asking you what you think of this. I don't think it's okay. I heard from Nat, who said those kids and wife and even the owner didn't work their butts off to win the cup. The players did it with the coaches. While the owner's name is okay, not the family. That's ridiculous. I agree. Rich people gonna rich, I guess. Thanks, Nat. You can weigh in too by sending an email to the Ricky Tyler Show at VistaRadio.ca.
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0: Moose weather for Huntsville.
8: Starting off clear tonight, clouding over late this evening, then a 30% chance of showers and maybe a thunderstorm overnight, down to 16. Sun and cloud on Monday, slight chance of early showers and maybe a thunderstorm. Late afternoon, clearing. It'll be windy, getting up to 29, a humidex 36. Sunny on Tuesday with a high of 31.
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9: What's up? I'm Ricky Tyler. Thank you for joining me today. And hey, we've been talking about the Stanley Cup controversy. It was revealed that the owner of the Carolina Hurricanes, Tom Dundon, decided to include his family's names on the Stanley Cup. Ahead of all the players and the coaches, his wife and five children. One of those kids is 5 years old. Come on. I'm asking you to share your thoughts on that this morning. And Andrew said, honestly, if the names were below the players, I'd probably be okay with it. It's the players that earned the cup. I mean, okay, I guess. But call me crazy.

0: I don't think that anybody who didn't have a hand in winning the Stanley Cup should have their name engraved on the cup. I mean, why not put my name while you're at it? I had as much to do with it as the 5-year-old, so you know what I mean? What do you think about this? Keep your comments coming. 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
6: hey there, I'm Ricky Tyler. Very glad you could hang out with me today. And we are discussing this Stanley Cup controversy. The owner of the Carolina Hurricanes had his family's names engraved on the Stanley Cup, his wife and five kids, before even head coach Rod Brind'Amour. And yes, I do realize it has happened before. In 1984, Oilers owner Peter Puck had his father's name engraved on the trophy, but it was later chiseled over with X's because he had nothing to do with the win. And then it hadn't been a thing until last year when Vincent Viola, the owner of the Florida Panthers, had his relatives' names engraved on the cup. Nobody made a stink about it. They probably should have. I don't know why the league is okay with this, but they say the decision on whose names to include is up to the owners. So there you go. I'm asking you for your thoughts on this today. I heard from Mike, who said, I'm surprised they didn't add the family dog. That's a great point, Mike. Like, think about it this way. If you were on a slow pitch team, let's say, and you won a provincial championship, and one of your fellow players said, hey, I want to put my wife's name on the trophy, even though she has nothing to do with the team, you would think they were crazy. Keep your comments coming. Send an email to the Ricky Tyler Show at vistaradio.ca.
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0: Moose weather for Huntsville.
9: Starting off clear tonight, clouding over late this evening, then a 30% chance of showers and maybe a thunderstorm overnight, down to 16. Sun and cloud on Monday, slight chance of early showers and maybe a thunderstorm. Late afternoon, clearing. It'll be windy, getting up to 29, a humidex 36. Sunny on Tuesday with a high of 31.
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1: Hey there, Ricky Tyler with you. Thanks for joining me today. We are talking about this Stanley Cup controversy. So the owner of the Carolina Hurricanes, who just won the Stanley Cup this year, had his family's names engraved on the cup. His wife, the five kids, all before the coaching staff and any of the players. I think it's absolutely crazy. I'm asking you what you think. I heard from Pam, who said that's not okay, especially before the other names. That's unbelievable that it passed through the system. The NHL says owner's choice, so rich people gonna rich, you know what I mean? But yeah, why didn't he put the kid's nanny's name on it while he's at it? Ridiculous. What do you think? Keep your comments coming in an email, the Ricky Tyler Show at vistaradio.ca.
0: 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We prefer this one. Moose.

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7: Starting off clear tonight, clouding over late this evening, then a 30% chance of showers and maybe a thunderstorm overnight, down to 16. Sun and cloud on Monday, slight chance of early showers and maybe a thunderstorm. Late afternoon, clearing. It'll be windy, getting up to 29, a humidex 36. Sunny on Tuesday with a high of 31.
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8: Hey there, I'm Ricky Tyler. Thank you for being with me today. We are talking about the controversy over the Stanley Cup. Carolina Hurricanes owner Tom Dundon had his wife and five kids' names engraved on the cup, even before the front office, the head coaches, the players. I think it's embarrassing. And get this, Joel Nystrom, who played 38 regular season games for the Canes this past season, does not get to have his name engraved into the cup. The NHL's threshold for getting your name engraved on the cup is 41 regular season games or one Stanley Cup final game. Okay, so he was short by three, but the winning team can petition the league for an exemption, which they did not, but the wife and kids get their names on the cup. Come on, make it make sense. I heard from someone who goes by the name Serendipity. I like that. They said it should be players and coaches only. It's disgusting that he did this. He has no respect for the game. He would never have done this if he did. Yeah, I agree. It's not cool. What do you think? Keep your comments coming. Send an email to the Ricky Tyler Show at vistaradio.ca.
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4: Hey there, I'm Ricky Tyler. Thank you for being with me today. I really appreciate it. It's been great to hear from you about this Stanley Cup controversy. The owner of the Carolina Hurricanes had his wife's and kids' names engraved onto the Stanley Cup, and you are not down with it. Like, overwhelmingly. Every email I got today said, no, absolutely not. It's gross. With the exception of one person who said he would be okay with it if the family's names were at the bottom instead of in front of the players and coaches. Yeah, no, even still, they shouldn't be there at all. And even most Carolina Hurricanes fans are outraged by this. So maybe we'll see some X's etched onto the cup in the future if this controversy keeps up. I'm done for the day, but you can keep your answers coming. Share your comments in an email, the Ricky Tyler Show at vistaradio.ca. You can catch me right back here 2 weeks from now. I won't be in next weekend. Going to take a little summer vacation with the Hubs. We have not taken a vacation together in like 10 years, so we're way overdue. What are we going to do? I don't know. We'll play it by ear. It'll just be nice to have some downtime. So until next time, have a great one.
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0: Moose weather for Huntsville.
9: Starting off clear tonight, clouding over late this evening, then a 30% chance of showers and maybe a thunderstorm overnight, down to 16. Sun and cloud on Monday, slight chance of early showers and maybe a thunderstorm. Late afternoon, clearing. It'll be windy, getting up to 29, a humidex 36. Sunny on Tuesday with a high of 31.
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7: Starting off clear tonight, clouding over late this evening, then a 30% chance of showers and maybe a thunderstorm overnight, down to 16. Sun and cloud on Monday, slight chance of early showers and maybe a thunderstorm. Late afternoon, clearing. It'll be windy, getting up to 29, a humidex 36. Sunny on Tuesday with a high of 31.
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0: Moose weather for Huntsville.
5: Starting off clear tonight, clouding over late this evening, then a 30% chance of showers and maybe a thunderstorm overnight, down to 16. Sun and cloud on Monday, slight chance of early showers and maybe a thunderstorm. Late afternoon, clearing. It'll be windy, getting up to 29, a humidex 36. Sunny on Tuesday with a high of 31.
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0: 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The Jonas Brothers, the Chicks, and Rascal Flatts. They're all headed to Boots and Hearts, and you could be there too.
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0: Boost weather for Huntsville.
4: Starting off clear tonight, clouding over late this evening, then a 30% chance of showers and maybe a thunderstorm overnight, down to 16. Sun and cloud on Monday, slight chance of early showers and maybe a thunderstorm. Late afternoon, clearing. It'll be windy, getting up to 29, a humidex 36. Sunny on Tuesday with a high of 31.
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